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1: I've heard people say that too much of anything is not good for you, baby. But I don't know about that. There's many times that we've loved and we've shared love and made love. It doesn't seem to me like it's enough. It's just not enough, baby.

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This is now a... 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We'd like everybody to join in. This is a song called Love of My Life.

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Aspen Night. 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
1: When your legs don't work like they used to before, and I can't sweep you off of your feet,

It's like 10,000 spoons when all you need is a knife. It's meeting the man of my dreams and then meeting his beautiful wife. And isn't it ironic? Don't you think?